0: trying to do one thing every day that would prevent him from being elected to political office.
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13: I'm meteorologist Hunter McCullough with Northern News Now. We'll see some heat continue this afternoon with a few scattered showers and thunderstorms to our south this evening. A stray severe storm not out of the question. A few scattered showers and thunderstorms possible on Friday. The lake breeze returns, so cooler near Lake Superior starting Friday through the weekend. 80s inland, some 70s and 60s as you head near Lake Superior into our Friday afternoon. With Northern News Now, I'm Hunter McCullough for Duke FM.
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7: I'm meteorologist Hunter McCullough with Northern News Now. We'll see some heat continue this afternoon with a few scattered showers and thunderstorms to our south this evening. A stray severe storm not out of the question. A few scattered showers and thunderstorms possible on Friday. The lake breeze returns, so cooler near Lake Superior starting Friday through the weekend. 80s inland, some 70s and 60s as you head near Lake Superior into our Friday afternoon. With Northern News Now, I'm Hunter McCullough for Duke FM.
0: What happens after this next non-stop Duke-a-thon? 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

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He knows what he did. 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
17: I'm meteorologist Hunter McCullough with Northern News Now. We'll see some heat continue this afternoon with a few scattered showers and thunderstorms to our south this evening. A stray severe storm not out of the question. A few scattered showers and thunderstorms possible on Friday. The lake breeze returns, so cooler near Lake Superior starting Friday through the weekend. 80s inland, some 70s and 60s as you head near Lake Superior into our Friday afternoon. With Northern News Now, I'm Hunter McCullough for Duke FM.
0: Okay, people, there's enough back-to-back country songs in this next Duke-a-thon to stun a moose. 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

0: can teach a man to lead a fish to water, but you can't make him drink a horse. Is that right?
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2: I'm meteorologist Hunter McCullough with Northern News Now. We'll see some heat continue this afternoon with a few scattered showers and thunderstorms to our south this evening. A stray severe storm not out of the question. A few scattered showers and thunderstorms possible on Friday. The lake breeze returns, so cooler near Lake Superior starting Friday through the weekend. 80s inland, some 70s and 60s as you head near Lake Superior into our Friday afternoon. With Northern News Now, I'm Hunter McCullough for Duke FM.
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Stripe was white, was 18 feet, and about a stern light. Second hand from a dealer in Atlanta, I rode up with Daddy when he went there to get her.

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4: I'm meteorologist Hunter McCullough with Northern News Now. We'll see some heat continue this afternoon with a few scattered showers and thunderstorms to our south this evening. A stray severe storm not out of the question. A few scattered showers and thunderstorms possible on Friday. The lake breeze returns, so cooler near Lake Superior starting Friday through the weekend. 80s inland, some 70s and 60s as you head near Lake Superior into our Friday afternoon. With Northern News Now, I'm Hunter McCullough for Duke FM.
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0: Duke knows that you're waiting for this next hit pack Dukeathon with bated breath, and to be honest, that's kind of gross. 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
4: 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Saturday evening, there's kids movies at Big Fork City Hall and another stages production of Shrek Jr. Street dance starts at 9 p.m. Sunday, there's a 5K run, fly-in pancake breakfast, trap shoot, and the final stages production of Shrek Jr. and a beanbag tournament. See you and the family in Big Fork for Wilderness Days, July 17th through the 19th.
0: What happens after this next hit-packed Duke-a-thon? We'll beat that horse when we get to it.

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from the Grand Marais Pier to the General Mills elevators, and all concrete things in between. These are the Legends of Country, Duke FM.

dead. 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

0: You can teach a man to lead a fish to water, but you can't make him drink a horse. Is that right?
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It's Kitty Parade and Main Parade. Saturday evening, there's kids' movies at Big Fork City Hall and another stage's production of Shrek Jr. Street Dance starts at 9 p.m. Sunday, there's a 5K run, fly-in pancake breakfast, trap shoot, and the final stage's production of Shrek Jr. and a beanbag tournament. 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
1: 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Namely, play another hit-back Duke-a-thon that you're honestly gonna love.

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Country. That's Mark Wills. Good afternoon. It's Scott Hansen. Ronnie Millsap on the way. Garth Brooks, Nitty Gritty Dirt Band. Happy 3rd of July. Happy Friday. And it's Neil McCoy's Wink on Duke FM.

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Here's Ronnie Millsap.

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0: You know, trust Duke on this one. Elevator rides become way more exciting when you announce only one person gets to leave alive. 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

different, right? Billy Currington's pretty good at drinking beer on Duke FM. The birthday boy Aaron Tippin on the way. We've got John Michael Montgomery. We've got Hank Jr. And this is Juice Newton on Duke FM.

John Michael Montgomery. Life's a dance. Yeah, you learn as you go. It's Duke FM. We play the legends of country. It's this guy's birthday today. Aaron Tippin is 68 years old. Happy birthday, Aaron Tippin. It's a working man's PhD on Duke FM.

0: Survivor people. 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

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We play the Legends of Country. After three, we've got David Allen Coe. We've got Toby Keith. And right now, it's Doug Stone's Jukebox with a Country Song on Duke FM.

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me warn you, it's a long, hard ride. Then he cried just south of Nashville, and he turned that car around. He said, this is where you get off, boy, 'cause I'm going back to Alabama. As I stepped out of that Cadillac, I said, mister, many thanks. He said, you don't have to call me mister,

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Coming up, we've got Travis Tritt, George Strait, Eddie Raven, and here's Joe DeMessina's Bye Bye. It's Duke FM. 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

0: Well, if that ain't the pot calling the grass greener on the other broadside of a barn. Does that sound right?
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We've got Exile, Sawyer Brown, Easton Corbin, and this is Alan Jackson's Midnight in Montgomery.

FM playing the Legends of Country, that's Exile. 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

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After four, we've got Kenny Chesney and Trisha Yearwood. 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

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Dirk's on the way, Tim McGraw, Dan Seals, and these guys are coming to town. Alabama playing Amsoil Arena on Sunday, August 23rd at 7 p.m. Duke FM.

0: Duke FM playing the legends of country. There's Tim McGraw. Good afternoon. It's Scott Hansen. It's Friday. It's the best day of the week. It's the Friday before the 4th of July. But you already knew that. Dierks Bentley on Duke FM.
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We play the Legends of Country. We've got Toby on the way, Charlie Daniels Band, Colin Ray, Keith Urban, and, well, I'm a one-woman man. 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

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Here's Toby.

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0: Gave a man a fish, taught a man to fish. 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Ah! But you'll be when you hear this next hit pack do

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After five, we've got Darius Rucker and George Strait and Martina McBride. Right now, Billy Dean. 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

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I love you.

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of country. That's Terry Clark's Better Things to Do. My name's Scott Hansen. You keep smiling. That sunshine's good for your teeth. Keep our servicemen and women and their families in your prayers. Have a great Friday. Have a great 4th of July weekend. And celebrate the United States of America's 250th

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0: Remember, you give a man a fish, and he'll put his money where two birds are in the bush. Something like that.
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